0: Ella Langley and Morgan Wallens, I Can't Love You Anymore. This is Country Nights Live. You know, Ella has wanted to be on stage since she was a child.
1: When I used to go to concerts as a kid, I'd honestly have a terrible time because I just wanted to be out there so bad. And I just was like, what if it never happens and I have to live the rest of my life and not do that? 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And so I've done literally everything it has taken to make it to this point.
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1: Jelly Roll and Bunny XO have officially finalized their divorce. A source says Jelly wanted everything handled fairly and respectfully, and he's in a good place, focused on his tour and his health. They're splitting major assets, including homes, cars, and even an aircraft. Jelly's also making a confidential one-time payment, so there will be no alimony, and both agreed not to trash-talk each other. Bunny seems to be settling in well, showing off her new home online. Garth Brooks just expanded his Indianapolis stop on the Blame It All on My Roots tour. He added two more shows, a new opening night on August 20th and a matinee on August 23rd. Still, no word on additional cities. And four country stars are getting hometown baseball love. Kane Brown, Co Wetzel, Brantley Gilbert, and Cameron Marlowe are part of a new minor league baseball merch line called Local Legends, teaming up with their hometown teams for exclusive gear. That's your Country Nights Live news update. I'm Bev Rainey.
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21: As a parent, when you send your kid off to school in the morning, you know that they're going to be learning, they're going to be spending time with their friends, but new study out of UCSF found adolescents are spending an average of 70 minutes of their school day on their phones. Now, some kids will say they need their phones to help with schoolwork, but this study found that they were spending the vast majority of their screen time on TikTok, Instagram, and Snapchat, not really apps that you're going to be turning to for homework help. Now, the study's lead author said, "Don't blame kids for using their phones at school. Teach them how to resist them. Focus on what they'd get by putting them aside rather than what you're taking away. Explain how phones could hurt their academic performance, and also remind them of this. Nothing takes the place of real face-to-face friendships." I'm Dr. Sanjay Gupta, helping you live a better life.
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0: Beautiful Crazy. It's Luke Combs on Country Nights Live. You know, he always knew he would make it because of his music, not something else.
1: I always knew that the only way I'm going to get anybody to be interested in my music at all is get in front of them. Like, no one's going to look at a picture of me and go, this guy's a star. We got to get this guy up here. I just knew that. It's just the harsh reality of my life at that time. And it's really my life now still. I mean, the people that are crushing at that time are Florida Georgia Line, Sam Hunt, Chase Rice. Like, those dudes are hot, bro. Like, they're hot. I'm not hot. I'm not tall. Yeah. I'm not in shape. And I'm like, you know, they have great stories and they're good looking and they're like charismatic, you know, like. And so I'm like, man, I got nothing on these guys. Nobody in town was interested in signing a guy like me because it's like the thing that's working ain't this guy.
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23: A better life with Dr. Sanjay Gupta.
24: As a parent, when you send your kid off to school in the morning, you know that they're going to be learning, they're going to be spending time with their friends. But a new study out of UCSF found adolescents are spending an average of 70 minutes of their school day on their phones. Now, some kids will say they need their phones to help with schoolwork, but this study found that they were spending the vast majority of their screen time on TikTok, Instagram, and Snapchat. Not really apps that you're going to be turning to for homework help. Now, the study's lead author said, don't blame kids for using their phones at school. Teach them how to resist them. Focus on what they'd get by putting them aside rather than what you're taking away. Explain how phones could hurt their academic performance, and also remind them of this. Nothing takes the place of real face-to-face friendships. I'm Dr. Sanjay Gupta, helping you live a better life.
0: 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That's why we're giving five winners $1,000 to spend on any of your back-to-school needs. Head to our website now to enter this national contest for your chance to win the back-to-school shopping spree.
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15: Well, I told you, when I was in the fourth grade, my best friend Steve Cishon called me Speedy because it took me 22 minutes to run the mile.
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29: A Better Life with Dr. Sanjay Gupta.
30: I read this interesting story the other day, which was written by a colleague of mine, about why so-called, quote, admin nights are the new book club for busy adults. Now, I learned this is a term coined by journalist Chris Collin, who wrote about this life hack in the Wall Street Journal. An admin night is when people come together for a night, a fun night, while holding one another accountable to an assignment. the ones usually considered back burner tasks, the ones that you've been putting off. The person you choose to do an admin night with matters a lot because that's your accountability partner. That's what one person told us. People love the social aspect because it can bring these boring tasks to light, make them feel more fun, and where you go matters as well. You need to have enough space and hopefully not too many distractions. And again, don't forget to leave some time for fun. I'm Dr. Sanjay Gupta, helping you live a better life.
26: Whether it's the NFL,
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1: 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You know, Shreveport, the musical history of Shreveport goes back very, very far, back to the Louisiana Hayride. And I think that music is a huge part of what Shreveport is, and being that close to Mississippi, being in the same state as New Orleans, and there's just a huge culture mixed bag of different kinds of music. And then you throw in, you know, the music that's been in my family, my dad, my mom, my uncle. I think it's it just kind of made for this kind of perfect storm of what my music is today.
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26: What are the chances you are listening to this while drinking a nice hot cup of coffee? If so, don't let me stop you. For years, we've been reporting on the health benefits of coffee, and that's not going to stop today. A new study, this one out of Harvard School of Public Health, found that coffee and tea could help lower your risk of developing dementia. People who enjoyed 1 to 3 caffeinated cups a day saw the biggest impact. In addition to the caffeine, coffee contains hundreds of bioactive compounds that can influence inflammation, glucose metabolism, vascular function, and oxidative stress. It's also possible coffee drinkers might be doing other things that keep them healthy. Eating a more balanced diet, getting plenty of exercise, sleep, not smoking, or drinking too much alcohol. And finally, staying socially active. I'm Dr. Sanjay Gupta, helping you live a better life.
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20: A better life with Dr. Sanjay Gupta.
21: What are the chances you are listening to this while drinking a nice hot cup of coffee? If so, don't let me stop you. For years, we've been reporting on the health benefits of coffee, and that's not going to stop today. A new study, this one out of Harvard School of Public Health, found that coffee and tea could help lower your risk of developing dementia. People who enjoyed 1 to 3 caffeinated cups a day saw the biggest impact. In addition to the caffeine, coffee contains hundreds of bioactive compounds that can influence inflammation, glucose metabolism, vascular function, and oxidative stress. It's also possible coffee drinkers might be doing other things that keep them healthy. Eating a more balanced diet, getting plenty of exercise, sleep, not smoking, or drinking too much alcohol. And finally, staying socially active. I'm Dr. Sanjay Gupta, helping you live a better life.
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0: Chevy Silverado. So here's the question. How does Bailey Zimmerman really know when a song is right for him?
1: I would say lyrics are a massive, huge part of a song if they're pitching it to me to cut. But it goes hand in hand with everything else, right? It's got to be the song that was meant for you to cut. When you hear it, you'll know, oh, I love this production. At first, you'll be like, oh, I love the sound of this. And then you listen to the rest of the song and you go, yep, I love that part. I love this part. I love that part. That's my song. That was meant for me to cut. So it's like every part is very important when it comes to like choosing what songs to like cut and stuff, you know, because it could be great words, great, awesome, you know, the chords behind it, the feeling of the song is great. But then you go to sing this one part and you're like, ah, I can't sing that hook. You know what I mean? So it's like everything else could be perfect, but one part could be off, and then you're like, oh, it's not my song.
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12: A better life with Dr. Sanjay Gupta.
15: We've all been there. In a boring meeting, a long lecture, struggling to stay awake. No matter how hard you try, you nod off. And that is never a good look. Aside from the obvious, making sure you're getting enough sleep, there are a couple quick pick-me-ups that experts recommend before you take your seat. If you have time, you might try to squeeze in a quick nap, just a couple minutes even. That can increase your alertness. Or try to pop outside for a quick walk, get your blood and your hormones pumping, splash some cold water on your face, or grab a cup of coffee, obviously. If you're not a caffeine drinker, even just taking small sips of water throughout your meeting could be enough to keep you awake. Of course, you could also make a point to engage in the meeting. You're not likely to fall asleep while you're actually talking. I'm Dr. Sanjay Gupta, helping you live a better life.
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8: As a parent, when you send your kid off to school in the morning, you know that they're going to be learning, they're going to be spending time with their friends. But a new study out of UCSF found adolescents are spending an average of 70 minutes of their school day on their phones. Now, some kids will say they need their phones to help with schoolwork, but this study found that they were spending the vast majority of their screen time on TikTok, Instagram, and Snapchat. Not really apps that you're going to be turning to for homework help. Now, the study's lead author said, don't blame kids for using their phones at school. Teach them how to resist them. Focus on what they'd get by putting them aside rather than what you're taking away. Explain how phones could hurt their academic performance, and also remind them of this. Nothing takes the place of real face-to-face friendships. I'm Dr. Sanjay Gupta, helping you live a better life.
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0: 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Y'all are loving that song for sure. We've got Josh Ross coming up next. You know, he used to do motocross.
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0: follow. These are specials tonight. We have this special drink. Anything I can do for you? And I replied, I have a surprise. This probably never happened to you. And I hold my hands up with the Parmesan and my hand on top. And I said, hey, there's a fly in here. And she said, oh my goodness. And then I knew she was a kind person. This helped her tip too. She said, I will discard the Parmesan and I will let the fly go outside. Because as much as we want to kill flies and they're annoying, especially inside restaurants or your home, they only live for like 24 hours. At least that's what I'm told. I don't know if that's factual. I'm just spewing it on the radio. She released the Parmesan, the fly Parmesan, back into the wild. And we had a lovely meal. And I did tip her more than 20%. Because she was a kind individual and saved that fly's life.
1: Be right back.
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0: little bit of controversy. I need a ruling, so I brought in Cheyenne the Pony Girl. How are you?
1: Hey, just doing a nay time.
0: I'm Justin. This is the Overnight Ride. We love Ashley McBride. Mm-hmm. She did a Mount Rushmore of sandwiches.
1: So smart.
0: Let's talk about it real quick.
1: Okay.
0: She put French dip. Okay.
1: Okay.
0: BLT.
1: Yum.
0: Okay. Peanut butter and jelly.
1: Okay.
0: And then she put a lobster roll.
1: Mm.
0: I don't know if I consider a lobster roll a sandwich.
1: No.
0: It's kind of like a salad on toasted bread.
1: It's kind of like a hamburger, but with lobster instead of beef.
0: Yeah, it's just, it's her Mount Rushmore, so we don't yuck yums.
1: Yeah.
0: Okay. Cheyenne, You're an avid McDonald's person.
1: Oh my gosh, I love Ronald, yes.
0: Does McDonald's, because you think ponies are at every McDonald's, Does it make your Mount Rushmore, your top four sandwiches of all time?
1: Well, so do you want mine right now?
0: Yes, I want them. Okay.
1: Okay, so I went more traditional sandwich route, you know, like old school. So I went BLT.
0: Okay.
1: I love a BLT. A caprese.
0: Ooh.
1: Yeah. Ooh, okay, fancy. Turkey avocado.
0: Okay. Is there a specific place in mind? Because you were like very, that's specific.
1: A turkey avocado?
0: Yeah, like a restaurant. No, just overall.
1: Just overall.
0: Okay.
1: And then a cheesesteak. And then I put in there an honorable mention of chicken salad because I love chicken salad with my whole 5'3 being.
0: Okay. Do you want to hear mine?
1: Sure.
0: I have specific places, too.
1: Okay.
0: Okay. Roast pork sandwich from Denix in Philadelphia. Cheesesteak did not make my top four because I think the roast pork from Philly is better.
1: Whatever.
0: Okay. Chicken salad sandwich, preferably from the Trap Tavern in Pennsylvania, or chicken salad chick.
1: Oh, so yum.
0: Italian hoagie from Primo's. And I couldn't think of a fourth one. So I thought of one that's retired because I don't think these places are open anymore. Mm-hmm. The Monte Cristo from Bennigan's, RIP Bennigan's. You will be missed. What do we think?
1: I've never been to any of those places legally, but I feel like those all sound pretty good.
0: Legally?
1: Yeah, I haven't.
0: Illegal sandwiches.
1: Yeah, I haven't. Oops.
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5: Even for people who fall asleep easily, staying asleep can be difficult. You wake up, your mind starts to race, you can't turn those thoughts off. Sleep experts say there are a few things you can try. Cognitive shuffling. That's when you choose a random, impersonal, non-emotional word. Then for each letter of that word, think of as many words that begin with each letter as you can before moving on to the next one. It distracts your brain from stress. It also mimics the fragmented thought patterns that usually occur as you drift off to sleep. Sensory grounding is something else. That's when you work through things you can hear, feel, see, smell, or taste. That helps you to be in the moment instead of dwelling on the past or the future. Or just do a mental walkthrough of a place you know well. Familiar but neutral imagery that can calm the brain. I'm Dr. Sanjay Gupta, helping you live a better life.
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0: been doing research. I do not know where he bought this. I'm Justin. It's the Overnight Ride. I need to know because I would like to purchase one myself. It's a Rufus. You don't know who Rufus is. Gavin Adcock bought Morgan Wallen an end of tour gift. Most people get like ATVs and cars and guitars. 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There's eagle claws, there's turkey feet and bullhorns on top. And yes, it does mount to the wall. We do not know Morgan's reaction yet. I'm sure it'll be positive. I need to know where Gavin got it, because this is the most interesting and unique gift I've ever seen. And I feel like we all should own one. Our own Rufus.
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24: We've all been there, in a boring meeting, a long lecture, struggling to stay awake. 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Aside from the obvious, making sure you're getting enough sleep, there are a couple quick pick-me-ups that experts recommend before you take your seat. If you have time, you might try to squeeze in a quick nap, just a couple minutes even. That can increase your alertness. Or try to pop outside for a quick walk, get your blood and your hormones pumping, splash some cold water on your face, or grab a cup of coffee, obviously. If you're not a caffeine drinker, even just taking small sips of water throughout your meeting could be enough to keep you awake. Of course, you could also make a point to engage in the meeting. You're not likely to fall asleep while you're actually talking. I'm Dr. Sanjay Gupta, helping you live a better life.
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0: fine print. I was going to eat them. Maybe not eat them. Maybe taste them. My name's Justin. This is the Overnight Ride. Jones Soda, famous soda company in Crayola, have teamed up for a collaboration. And when I first saw this, I said to myself, will the color of the crayons be the color of their sodas? Or will the crayons smell like the sodas? Or, the burning question, will the crayons taste like the soda? This happened a couple weeks ago when Play-Doh announced they were going to release adult Play-Dohs. And I was like, well, make them taste good because I've always wanted to try it. No, there's actually sodas in this. Fruit Punch, Orange Cream, Pineapple, Green Apple, Berry Lemonade, and Fufu Berry Soda. They got to read the fine print because it says you get the sodas that look like Crayola Crayons, but you also get Crayola Crayons as well. Like, I was just going to go buy these because they're not sold out yet. They're $30 and just eat them on the air for the show. I was going to eat the crayons. And this is why you read the fine print on everything. Because I could have gave myself an upset tummy.
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3: 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Just play the game one way. You hit a ball in the gap, run. 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

0: Now, I don't know what the L.L. Langley Shiner Beer collab is, which I mentioned a few minutes ago, but I can tell you this. Choosing Texas, L.L. Langley, still insane. Obviously, I think it's the song of the summer. Biggest country, biggest pop hit of 2026. 14th consecutive week. Top the Billboard Hot 100. Here we go. Here's the new record. Three-way tie with Whitney Houston and Mariah Carey. So, Mariah Carey, We Belong Together. We know that song. Whitney Houston's cover, I Will Always Love You. Tied most weeks at number one. The record belongs to Mariah Carey for All I Want for Christmas Is You, which was 22 weeks at number one. That's spread out over a couple years, but of course, another day, another record for L.L. Langley. The momentum will not stop. It is the song of the summer. There's no debate.
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0: The song called Been By Now, teased for about a month and a half, doing the normal Morgan Wallen thing. Happy beat, sad lyrics.
1: 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You know, the music feels a little happy, but the message is overwhelmingly sad, which is something that's kind of a go-to for me.
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0: name's Justin. This is the Overnight Ride. Who's this?
1: Jeff the Joke Guy.
0: Jeff the Joke Guy checking in from Dallas, Texas. What do you got for us tonight?
1: My girlfriend caught me checking my gut in while I was standing on the scales. She said, "What are you doing? That's not going to do any good." I go, "Sure it is. Now I can see the numbers." So I was at the customer service desk carrying a pair of jeans that were too tight. Was anything wrong with them, the clerk asked? And I said, "Yes, they hurt my feelings." This dad came out and asked his son, "Son, is this your new car?" And he goes, "Yeah." He goes, "Well, how many horsepower does it have?" He says, "Oh, about 730. He goes, "What about the exhaust?" He says, "It's got straight pipe." So he goes, "Yeah, what about cargo space?" He goes, "No, cargo road." This is Jeff the Joke Guy, signing off.
2: Be right back.
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9: As a parent, when you send your kid off to school in the morning, you know that they're going to be learning, they're going to be spending time with their friends. But a new study out of UCSF found adolescents are spending an average of 70 minutes of their school day on their phones. Now, some kids will say they need their phones to help with schoolwork, but this study found that they were spending the vast majority of their screen time on TikTok, Instagram, and Snapchat, not really apps that you're going to be turning to for homework help. Now, the study's lead author said, "Don't blame kids for using their phones at school. Teach them how to resist them. Focus on what they'd get by putting them aside rather than what you're taking away. Explain how phones could hurt their academic performance, and also remind them of this. Nothing takes the place of real face-to-face friendships." I'm Dr. Sanjay Gupta, helping you live a better life.
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13: Across the country right now, at this very moment, there are probably arguments taking place about who's doing more of the housework, the homework, the shuttling of kids from this activity to that. It's true. By and large, women do more of this than men. But doesn't have to be that way. And if you and your spouse can level that playing field, it's going to make both of you and your kids happier. Psychologist Yelena Kecmanovich says this might be how you get there. As hard as it might be at first, try to think of your partner like a teammate, not an adversary. Learn how to do some of the chores your partner does to get a better understanding of how much effort something takes. And finally, take the time to acknowledge what the other person is doing. And every now and then, even express your appreciation. That'll go a long way. I'm Dr. Sanjay Gupta, helping you live a better life.

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2: 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Mornings.
3: You're not going to play with this. You're not going to walk around your house and wave this thing around. Marcus, don't.
4: Oh, hang on. I got to step over this guy here. Oh, Lord, he's dead. I don't have time for this morning, but the second I get home, everything's getting stripped and wiped down.
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4: Bit my kitty.
3: Oh, thank you. Good morning and welcome.
4: Hey, kitty, kitty.
3: It is the 22nd of the month. It's a Wednesday morning. Thank you for being here. Please, prayer warriors.
4: Please.
3: Our own Lauren needs your help this morning. She...
4: Lauren, just say, good morning.
7: Good morning.
3: Oh, no. This is what happened. Throughout the morning yesterday, she felt worse and worse and worse, and your ears started hurting. And so you, right after the show, decided, okay, this is probably an ear infection situation.
7: Yes, yeah.
4: Mama Dallas was over here screaming, go to the doctor.
7: Yeah and I was gonna, but my ear got so bad throughout the show yesterday. There was a moment I knew I needed to go get help when you were playing backtrack to something, and I could hardly hear it.
4: Yeah.
7: And everyone sounded underwater to me.
3: Yes.
7: Like, I got to go get this checked out. Went to the did a teledoc visit. They're like, yeah, come on in. They did put the thing in my ear a minute later. Oh, yeah, you have an ear infection. Went and got the prescription. Everything after that kind of seemed like it was getting better. But then this morning I woke up with no voice.
3: You know what's funny is you probably, 10 years to the day sounded like this after being at a party all night and then going to class first thing in the
7: morning. So funny. This morning when I was driving in, I was like trying to think of the last time I lost my voice. Yeah. And I think it was the last time it was at a... After a wild night at a party in college.
3: We don't talk about
4: it. I wish I'd have known because I'd have brought you the magic mouthwash.
3: I'm sorry. I've heard of the purple medicine. Dallas, please.
7: What?
3: Please inform us. What's going on with the magic mouthwash?
4: So the last time I went to the doctor.
3: Oh.
4: She said, I'm going to get you a concoction made up for your voice and your throat. And I was like, okay, this is going to be great. Let me tell you, this stuff is magic.
7: Okay, bring
4: it. She called it magic mouthwash. It is. It like numbs your throat and it has antibiotics and stuff in it. It is so good. I'll bring you some tomorrow. You have to hold it in your throat for like 2 minutes.
3: Save that.
7: I could do that.
3: It's whiskey. That's what it is. The magic mouthwash is whiskey.
4: It's not whiskey.
3: Now I remember.
4: It's actually a compound that the pharmacist
7: it's horse tranquilizer.
4: Pharmacist had to put together.
3: Lauren's like, at this point, I don't care.
7: Guys, give me anything. And guys, today's the start of Leo season, and I'm a Leo, and so I'm supposed to be thriving, but I'm dying.
3: You're doing great.
4: Save that.
3: You are doing great. Dallas, how are you this morning?
4: I am fantastic.
3: Outstanding.
4: I am fantastic. I had the most fabulous day yesterday. It was just great. I had two big things happen, and it was wonderful.
3: Two big things happening, and then wonderful?
4: Well, I ordered new flooring.
3: Okay.
4: And then I got the word from my insurance company. Yes, we are going to take care of this. It is not your fault. And
7: amazing.
4: I can't wait
3: Dallas
4: for them
3: to... Dallas drove into a building. But there's legality.
4: I did
3: we
4: not.
3: Can't talk about it. We
4: it
3: can't
4: was
3: talk
4: not my fault.
3: Well, good. Good morning and welcome.
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21: Back in 2019, I made a documentary for HBO called One Nation Under Stress. And what was true then is still true now. Money and financial problems are consistently ranked as the number one cause of stress in the United States. And a brand new study out of the Mayo Clinic found that worrying about money may age the heart even faster than traditional risk factors. Unlike an acute stressor, such as a short-term work deadline or a brief illness, financial strain is often chronic and ongoing. And because money affects so many aspects of daily life, financial stress can be difficult to escape. Even so, financial stress does not mean you're doomed. Just means you need to double down on the things you know are good for heart health. Diet, exercise, sleep, and of course not smoking. I'm Dr. Sanjay Gupta, helping you live a better life.
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0: It's Kincaid in Dallas. Thank you for starting your day with us. Appreciate you.
1: Y'all, I just showed Kincaid the Barbie video. I wish
0: the Barbie, yeah,
1: that I had had the camera on his
0: face.
1: It's
0: a doll that looks like a Barbie, but it's not a sanctioned Barbie doll. It's just it's sort of a dupe of a Barbie, and it's pregnant, and it's like someone took the game Operation
1: and made it liquid.
0: And Barbie, and you give it a C-section. It looks like Saw. It is literally a Saw.
2: It is really crazy.
1: It is so crazy.
0: I was not expecting that. I thought you were going to show me the AI video with the soda cans that are cheating on each other. So.
1: Yeah. Oh, no. My gosh.
0: No.
1: I love this job.
0: No, you love she loves the flexibility. Imagine if, hold on, what if you worked a job where you worked in like 6 or 7 minute increments, and then during the, you got like 4 minutes off, and then you did nothing but scroll through your phone and look at fruit videos.
2: Yeah, that's what you love. That you get to catch up on your soapbox dramas that's over there.
1: Well, I get to share it with you guys.
0: Thank you. I appreciate
1: Kincaid's
0: that.
1: Not, I don't know why they're not showing up on his phone.
2: Yeah, that is interesting.
1: Because Lauren and I both get
2: they're
1: them.
2: Everywhere.
0: It's funny, what shows up on my phone, if Dallas talks about, you were talking about during the song yesterday, a Nutribullet, you were talking about like a blender and stuff,
1: yes,
0: and that
1: yeah.
0: showed up in my feed.
1: Really?
0: It's almost like my feed knows the nonsense, like, okay, he'll buy this stuff, but he doesn't want to see the fruit.
1: Oh, that's
0: so
1: funny.
0: The fruit drama.
1: Yeah. You need to fruit AI in the search bar.
0: Okay. I don't want to type that in. I don't.
1: You'll be addicted.
0: No, I'm so happy. It took years. I finally got the pregnant women on trampolines. They're finally gone.
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0: We're about to play Are You Smarter Than Kincaid? I got 4 out of 5 yesterday. It was an amazing day yesterday. Will I keep up the streak? No, not there. So, would you like to play the game? We need a player right now. We'll talk to you next.

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2: Every morning.
3: Back to the coffee situation. You know how like the American Heart people and the doctors, they one cup a day. That's perfect. That's all you need. And then three cups. That's ideal. Then it went back to one. Now it's five again. It's five cups. That's what they're saying. You can have five cups and it's fine for you.
2: Is that throughout the day or all in the morning?
3: No, I think you should space it out.
2: Okay.
3: They said they did studies. They found with five cups of coffee, a 21% lower stroke risk, a 30% lower type 2 diabetes risk, and nearly a 40% lower recurrence rate of AFib, which is crazy.
2: Wow.
3: Yeah.
2: That's very surprising.
3: I know, right?
2: I thought that's a lot.
3: I thought five cups would cause you to go.
2: I wonder if that's like 8 ounces. Is that 6 ounces?
3: Whatever the cup is, I think it's 6 ounce cup of coffee.
2: 6 ounces.
3: Yeah. It's the average cup of coffee.
2: Somebody just sent me a text, $36.99. Thank you. Dallas, I bring my own creamer to the Waffle House. Yes.
3: That's fine.
2: That's what I'm talking about.
3: Go in there.
2: Well, the only reason I drink coffee is for the creamer. So I can't just go in and get a cup of coffee and put milk and sugar in it. Nah.
3: Do you make that sound? Do you have any coffee, mate? Oh, no, we have milk and sugar.
2: Yeah, that's gross. Yes, because when I was little, my mom Bailey let me have more milk and more sugar than anything. Mm-hmm. And she just put a little cup of coffee, a little coffee in the cup.
3: Did you ever see the movie Scarface? That was Dallas, only with powdered sugar.
2: Yes.
3: That was
2: me.
3: Mountain. Yeah. That's what sit at the table.
2: Oh, my Lord. I'd walk in the kitchen table, have a mound of white stuff on it. I'd be like, yes. I wish I could talk.
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3: Kincaid and Dallas, up next. But wait, there's more. Okay. Normally, you crash into the deer, and it's sad. But when the deer crash into buildings, especially not one, but two different deer, two different businesses, very different businesses. Different deer damage. I think it's funny. I mean, not for the business owners, but I think it's pretty funny. What happened to the deer? That's next. Dallas.
2: I'm going to talk about Gen Z and everybody bailing out on their money.
3: What? We're just not?
2: Well, this is so funny.
3: We think everything should be free, like Sweet and Low?
2: No. It's when you do this to friends. Yeah, we talked about it when Lauren went to Destin with her friends.
3: Got it.
2: Yes. This is a very interesting little survey they have done. And listen, y'all got to stop doing what you're doing.
3: How many Americans are being awful to their friends? Dallas will tell you in a moment.
2: Lauren,
16: do you want me to talk?
3: Oh, yes, please. I do.
16: Okay, I'll keep mine really short then and tell you guys about a crazy bet that's happening right now where this guy placed a $15 bet and he so far has hit every single one. And if another team wins, he's going to walk away with millions.
3: Can I just have you say one thing?
16: What?
3: I sound awful, but I won at beer pong.
16: You did.

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1: But wait, there's more. Kincaid in Dallas.
2: Peachtree City, Georgia. That's where this bizarre wildlife incident took place back on the 7th. That is when two deer crashed through two different windows of separate businesses at the same exact time. Security footage from two very different businesses. Big Daddy's Oyster Bar and Pub, that's the one business, captured a deer bursting through the window just before 9 a.m. Dallas and running through the establishment. Simultaneously, that second deer smashed through the window of the neighboring J Massage.
3: Okay, were they the businesses side by side?
2: Mm-hmm.
3: Oh, my goodness.
2: Staff at the massage business were unaware an animal was even inside until they discovered it hiding in a bathroom.
3: What?
2: Somebody went to
3: the
2: go use...
3: The deer was in the bathroom?
2: Somebody went to go use the restroom when there's a deer talking in the about, bathroom.
3: Talking about a deer in the headlight look. It's going to be like, what is in here?
2: Just going to tinkle, be right back. Nope, not going to go here.
3: That is crazy.
2: Both deer were safely removed from the buildings. No injuries were reported. We hear about that all the time. You know, a lot of times we hit deer. I hit a deer. I totaled a car a long time ago. But sometimes the deer hit you.
3: Yes, I've had that happen twice where they just jumped out of the ditch and literally jumped into the side of my vehicle.
2: Bounce off your car and keep going.
3: Yep.
2: And you're left bewildered.
3: I go, okay, did they put a dent? I have no idea.
2: Mm-hmm.
3: The one vehicle I had, the deer jumped out and you could see his, the only thing on the Jeep was a nose print.
4: Aww.
3: Like his little nose hit the, and he jumped back up and just kept on going.
2: You want to hear the saddest thing ever? When I totaled.
3: What?
2: Oh. I was driving a Buffalo in college and I was driving.
3: I thought you said you were driving a Buffalo.
2: I was
3: like,
2: driving
3: wow,
2: a Buffalo.
3: I'd like to
2: and,
3: see that.
2: Listen, I didn't have much gas money, so I drove a Bison. And it was a 78 Bison. I was driving my 78 Chevy Caprice Classic, a former retired Maryland State Police cop car that my dad bought me from an auction.
3: Motor.
2: Had the Interceptor package in it.
3: Oh,
2: this
3: yeah.
2: thing could go. I love this car. Driving to Buffalo one night really late from Youngstown to Buffalo on the New York Thruway. And doing 78 miles an hour. And I was changing the station on the radio. And then, bam! Hit this deer. I am lucky to be alive. This thing totaled my car. If I had driven a smaller Bison, it would have totally gone through. Luckily, it had that big hood.
3: So it didn't come through the windshield?
2: No, it did.
3: Oh, it did? Oh, no.
2: It went the passenger side. Its nose went through the windshield. And it was a cold night, Dallas.
3: Oh.
2: And the air got really cold from all the cracks and the hole in the windshield. And I just heard, and I saw it take its last breath.
3: Oh.
2: And I cursed at it. I was so mad.
3: They
2: I was fine. Yeah,
3: just
2: ruined my car. And the next day, when I went to my car, because I knew it was totaled, to get the most important thing out, I took my JVC radio that I had bought at Best Buy. And I took my radio out. Someone had taken the deer to process it. And they took the deer off my car.
3: Oh.
2: And they stole my CB antenna.
3: No way. They stole. Oh.
2: Because I thought I was cool with the CB.
3: Did you have a CB or just the antenna?
2: I had a CB.
3: Oh.
2: I had a Cobra CB.
3: Uh-huh.
2: And they unscrewed the antenna and took it. I know.
3: Wow.
2: Anyway, but wait, there's more for me.
4: I feel bad for that deer that you didn't try to like comfort it in its final moments.
2: No, I cursed at it in its final moments.
3: Oh,
2: I was
3: mad. Listen,
2: sad.
3: I mean, I know a lady that was killed because it came through the driver's side.
2: Yeah. Oh.
3: His hoof actually went through her throat. Yeah.
2: That is horrific.
3: Horrible. So, I mean, it can be
4: a
3: horrific accident, but. Oh, the poor little deer.
2: Hey, I'm here.
3: I'm glad you're here.
4: Yeah.
3: Because I couldn't do mornings with a deer. All right. There was a new report that reveals that Gen Z is accumulating debt by covering group expenses and refusing to request payment. Well, let me tell you something. This girl right here, my generation, hey, you ain't going if you ain't paying.
4: Yeah.
3: Yeah. Pay up. This is not good. You can't do this. 76% of Gen Z consumers who fronted money for group trips or events never fully repaid.
2: Don't be the person who finances the entire thing and expects the goodness of your friends to pay you back in a reasonable amount of time. It never happens.
3: That's awful. 47% ended up in debt as a result. Because you know what's happening. They're putting it on their credit card.
4: Yeah.
3: The behavior dubbed payment avoidance involves delaying or dodging difficult money conversations with friends and family, 55% of the unpaid debts damage their relationships. Well, yeah.
2: Hey, if you've got a friend who has a debt, like they owe you amount of money, text in the amount of money that friend owes you.
3: Yeah.
2: And how many times an hour you think about how much they owe.
3: And are you accruing interest on your credit card?
2: Oh, I know you are. How much does your friend owe you? Owe us. Send us a text.
4: Also, have you confronted them about it? And what do they say why they can't pay you back?
2: Uh-huh. What's the reason why?
3: Yeah.
2: They just don't respond.
3: And if you can't pay, then you can't play. Mm. So don't sign up to go. That's so horrible. No. I hate that.
2: Everybody needs to take care of themselves because when you're on the hook, it's an awful feeling.
3: Well, listen, growing up, if you were going on a Turner trip, you knew you had to have your money in first because Turner was not letting you go without paying.
2: Plus, he processed all those animals.
3: No, I'm talking about me.
2: That's
3: me. That's what everybody called me in school.
2: Did your dad take the deer off my, my bison?
3: He did not. Lauren, are you going to do your story?
4: Yeah, I'm going to try. So I don't have a voice. I have an ear infection. So I'm going to struggle through this, but I'm going to keep it nice and short and sweet.
2: All right.
4: I saw this story when I woke up this morning that blew my mind. There is a bettor right now who is currently only one sports championship away from turning a $15 bet into over $50,000. Okay, listen to this. He bet that Michigan would win the basketball national championship. That one. He bet that the Knicks would win the NBA basketball championship. That one. He bet that Spain would win the World Cup. That one. Now he is just waiting to see if the New York Yankees will win the World Series.
2: Wow.
4: And if that hits, he will win over $50,000 for a $15 bet. And I hope the Yankees win because I'm a diehard Yankees fan. Things are looking all right now. He could cash out right now for about $6,000, but I think he's got to let this baby
3: hold
4: ride
3: out
4: until at least the playoffs because then the price will at least go up.
3: Who did he make this bet with? Is this just online betting?
4: Online betting. But how crazy, because nobody really predicted Spain or the Knicks to win. Like, you know, that these were like kind of underdog teams at the beginning of the season when he placed the bets.
3: Do we know how long ago he made the
4: The beginning of the year.
3: The beginning of the year. Okay.
4: Yeah, so
3: wow, that's
4: crazy,
3: so cool.
4: Right?
3: Awesome. 15 into 50,000, not a bad return.
4: Ooh, right. But that's my my no voice, but wait.
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2: I'm Kincaid.
3: Hey, it's Dallas.
1: We're back. Kincaid and Dallas.
2: Kincaid and Dallas. And my little secret, it's not often that Dallas, who normally gets extra judgy with certain people and their secrets with a little peppered in here and there, can't really say much this morning because she did the same thing years back.
3: It's been a long time ago.
2: Yeah. Doesn't do this anymore. Hasn't done this in over a decade.
3: Over 10 years.
2: But there was a time you couldn't help yourself.
3: I couldn't help it. I was addicted.
2: You were guilty of this.
3: I was.
2: It's not so secret from Dallas. She hates talking about it.
3: I'm ashamed, is what I am.
2: Let's see if you will commiserate with this guy and his secret when we get back.

0: Kincaid in Dallas. Thank you very much for showing this to me, Dallas. I can never unsee the creepiest video ever. And you learn a lot about the circle of life because the doll unfortunately demonstrates how it all works.
1: We're headed to
0: the United Kingdom. That's where a new toy is about to hit the market called My Mini Baby Mom and Surprise Doll. It features a pregnant Barbie-style doll.
2: Have you seen the video?
0: No. Can we post it, please, so I can watch it?
2: I don't think you can.
0: Oh, we can't? Okay.
3: Oh, is that safe for work?
2: It is so graphic. Okay. Oh, my God.
0: Well,
2: it's so
0: here's what I can tell you on the radio. It features a pregnant Barbie-style doll with a removable stomach, and the stomach contains a very realistic amniotic sac with a tiny plastic baby and slime inside.
2: Yes.
0: To birth the baby, you have to remove the doll's stomach and then squeeze. Okay, never mind.
2: No.
0: Anyway, yeah, it's a whole thing. And then you flip the doll's stomach over and then her belly's flat again.
2: Yeah.
0: Well, it's only available to pre-order in the UK. It's unclear whether it's going to be available here in the US any easier. The internet has got thoughts. In a reaction video, a woman said, "I get that she had a C-section. The baby was breech. But where's Ken? Also, if she could share her fitness routine, that would be great. Those abs after a C-section, damn." Other comments. "Oh, no one ever explained that I just flipped my stomach around."
2: I mean, yeah, I saw the video yesterday and I was horrified.
3: If giving birth is this easy, then all right.
4: You got to watch the Barbie video.
2: Yeah, okay. You will absolutely die. I'm telling you, when I saw it yesterday,
3: I can share it on our page. It's really not that bad.
2: Okay, good. Okay.
3: Yeah, I'll share it.
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0: What's coming up on the dish?
2: Tim McGraw's doing something really cool at the pawn shop for his fans. I'm going to tell you who's getting a hat holster, and it's a tale of two Dariuses. It's all coming up during the dish.

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15: Dallas is Coin of Destiny, 5 minutes away. Do you want the coin to answer questions about your life, your job, your relationship, possible baby gender? That's coming up here in a couple minutes. Oh, let me tell you what happened during that last song in the hallway. Best morning of my life. May my misery entertain you when you get somewhere where you're able to watch this video Lauren's about to put up. Oh, the old let's scare Kincaid in the hallway by screaming at him while he's holding a freshly brewed cup of coffee in his right hand.
16: Well, we both just kind of, we were kind of groggy this morning. We were tired. And I thought, you know what? We need something to get our blood flowing, get our adrenaline going.
15: Oh.
16: So I thought, I told Lauren, I came in, I said, it's a scare morning. Come on, girl.
15: Mm-hmm. Yep.
16: So she got video. Sorry, did you burn your hand?
15: Oh, I didn't need the skin over my knuckles.
16: You need some aloe?
15: No, don't touch me. I'm good. No, that video will be posted shortly on our TikTok, which is Kincaid and Dallas. Also, Instagram, Kincaid and Dallas. Facebook, guess it's Kincaid and Dallas.
16: How about so that?
15: That'll be up there shortly from Lauren, the producer, who has no voice today because she was at a sorority party last night. You know, that's all that matters. All right, we're going to whip out the Coin of Destiny here next.

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2: It's been a while since we have brought to the show the coin of destiny in the capacity where the coin is going to answer questions about your life. You've got a question for the coin that can be answered in a yes or no, heads or tails fashion. Call or text here and we'll have you talk to the coin. I've got one to warm up the coin this morning.
3: Oh.
2: Will I, in the next 72 hours, will I get to enjoy one of the following? A brand new mattress that has been sitting in a box now for close to 2 weeks. Or a grill that has been sitting in a box for close to 3 weeks. Will those be assembled by my wife who does the assembling in the next 72 hours? Coin.
3: Heads yes, tails no.
2: Please, coin.
3: Here we go. It's heads.
2: Nice.
3: Yes.
2: Nice.
3: Yes. Yes.
2: The coin is mostly not wrong.
3: Hopefully, Lauren, it'll be the mattress.
2: I would love the mattress first. That'd be nice. Yes. I'll take the mattress. Question for the coin with your busted voice.
4: Will my voice ever come back, or is it permanently going to be like this?
2: Well, that'd be awful.
3: No, it's not. Okay, heads yes, tails no.
2: Come on, coin.
4: Nervous.
3: It's heads.
2: Oh,
3: woo! It'll be back.
4: God.
2: Good.
3: Yes. Thank goodness.
4: Imagine if it never came back.
2: Mm. Coin, another question for you real quick before we take calls. Coin.
3: Okay, what you got?
2: Will Dallas be permanently adopting any more animals in the next 72 hours?
3: Heads, yes, tails, no.
2: Yep.
3: That's a heads for yes.
2: Wow. That's so unlike you. So that's how the coin of destiny works. So if you got a question about your job or switching careers we've had before, or am I pregnant? We've gotten, am I going to have a boy or girl? We've gotten all the questions.
3: Yes, we get them a lot, and I like it.
2: If you've got questions for the coin, you call in here. And yes, you can text your questions, but it's more fun when we don't do rapid fire. And
3: we get
2: your reaction to the coin.
3: Oh, we already got a text.
2: Okay, go ahead and read it.
3: Let's do this one. Yeah. I interviewed for a job at a dealership. I should find out this week if I will be offered the job. Should I take it? Heads yes, tails no.
2: All right.
3: Here we go. It is, tails.
2: Tails, don't take it?
3: Tails, no.
4: Oh, no.
3: Maybe your situation that you're in right now is better.
2: And you don't realize it.
3: Yeah.
2: Or maybe that place is troubled. We don't know.
3: Don't know what you got till it's gone.
2: What are your questions for the coin?
5: Good morning, my friend.
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1: Kincaid and Dallas and the Coin of Destiny.
2: Spencer, welcome. You got a question for Dallas's coin, the Coin of Destiny. Hi, Spencer.
3: Hello.
1: What's your question?
3: I'm in the hiring process for a public safety job. Does the coin think I'm going to get it?
1: He's whispering.
4: Yeah, say that one more time. What is that?
1: He's in the process for a government safety job. Oh, does the coin think he's going to get it?
4: Okay. Heads yes, tails no.
1: You don't
4: Spencer.
1: Have to whisper back to him.
4: Well, I like to whisper.
1: Okay. See, she likes being sultry. Hi, Spencer. I'm going to flip my coin.
4: Stop it. Oh, the answer is tails.
1: Now, here's the thing, Spencer. Ooh. Sometimes things aren't meant to be at a certain time. So don't look at it as a negative. Look at it as a...
4: Maybe timing.
1: Yeah. That it's not supposed to happen if it doesn't happen. Good luck, my friend. Appreciate you, Spencer. Debbie, welcome. What's your question for the Coin of Destiny?
5: Good morning.
1: Hi, Debbie.
5: Hi. Okay, my question for the all-knowing coin is... I'm not going to be able to retire next year.
1: Debbie wants to retire. I'm going to say the same thing I said to Spencer. Don't get frustrated. That just meant that something was supposed to happen if you're going to keep working.
4: But all right.
1: What's the coin say?
4: Heads, yes, you're going to retire. Tails, no. Here we go. It is tails.
1: Oh, coin.
5: Yeah. Oh, my gosh.
1: I'm sorry. Debbie, listen, I'm just guessing. You're amazing at what you do, and they need you there. Nobody can do what it is you
4: they
1: do.
4: They don't want you to go.
1: What you do on that main stage, no one can replace Debbie. I don't know what you do, but you're great at it. Thank you, Debbie. Chris, so far the coin's been no this morning.
4: I know.
1: What's your question for the coin, Chris?
6: Okay, so here's my question. I'd like to ask two, but I don't want to be greedy.
1: Okay, one question. Pick your favorite.
6: I randomly, told somebody I'd love to work for your company selling merch at concerts. So it would be traveling, and selling merch at all the venues. Are they going to call me back?
4: Ooh,
1: that's a fun job.
4: Okay. Heads, yes. Tails, no. It is tails.
1: Coin!
4: No.
1: Not yet again.
4: Wow.
1: I'm sorry.
4: With the tails morning.
6: That's okay, because I can apply again.
1: All right, you know what? Do that. I'm sorry. Coin.
4: I know.
1: Let me grab one more.
4: The coin's
1: good morning.
4: Negative.
1: You are live on the radio. You got a question for the coin?
7: Yes, I do. Is my daughter going to get to move and live with me?
4: No.
1: Is her daughter going to move here?
4: Okay. We're going to go heads no.
1: Oh, you're flipping.
4: Tails,
1: I see what you did.
4: Tails yes.
1: Smart. Trick the coin. Okay.
4: And it's tails, yes!
1: Wow, the coin is stuck on tails today.
4: I
1: all right,
4: know.
1: So yes, your daughter's moving here.
7: Awesome.
1: Clean
7: Thank
1: that guest
7: so
1: room,
7: much.
1: Replace the carpet, change the air filter. Thank you. Now the texts. So many texts coming in for Dallas's Coin of Destiny.
4: So many texts. Oh, Lord, should I divorce my husband? We're going to go heads yes, tails no. And it's tails. That's no.
1: The coin.
4: I have never known
1: this has never happened.
4: To land on tails so many times. And maybe it's not negative, though. It's just there's something else going on. You know what I'm saying?
8: It's weird that everything's coming up tails.
4: I know.
1: This is adorable. First text we've ever gotten from this person. They said, I'm going into seventh grade, and I'm trying to turn the year around because I didn't put in work last year. Am I going to get all A's and B's? Coin, do not... discourage the seventh grader.
4: All right. Heads yes, tails no. Here we go. And it is heads. Yes.
1: Yep. You're going to do it. Thank you,
4: yes!
1: Coin.
4: Yes. Love that.
1: Coin, another message. Does my ex-wife want to get back together with me? She's been dropping small hints.
4: Interesting.
8: Do you want to get back together with your ex-wife?
1: Yeah, that's the question. Good,
4: that's
1: Lauren,
4: the question.
1: Thank you.
4: Do you want to get back? All right. Heads yes, tails no. It is. Oh, tails no. Wow. So much tail
1: coin,
4: this morning.
1: I'm returning to work after maternity leave. Will I ever stop crying before 10 a.m.?
4: Oh, no.
1: I feel you.
4: We're going to go heads yes, tails no. Oh, heads yes. You will stop crying. And then you'll start again, probably. Because that happens. So.
1: Another question for the coin. Will my six-month-old daughter... finally start sleeping better and or am I doomed for another 6 months?
4: No. You know all about this, don't you?
1: Yeah.
4: Were your kids bad sleepers?
1: At first, no. Xander was really good. Miles, for the first 2 months, Miles had this thing where we called it the witching hour, where at 1 a.m., mm-hmm. he would cry and cry and cry and cry.
4: Oh, my goodness. All right. Heads, yes. Tails, no. And it's heads, yes. Your child will start sleeping.
8: Oh, I'm good.
1: Is my daughter going to get back together with her POS boyfriend?
8: No. Oh, no.
1: Oh, Coin, last one. Come on, Coin. Do us right.
4: Heads, yes. Tails, no. Tails, no.
1: No.
4: No, she's not going to get back with the POS.
1: The coin. Point of sale. The coin. The coin is in a mood today, and I love it. Thank you.
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1: Kincaid and Dallas, you know how you never ask anybody you perceive as being pregnant because they look like they might be pregnant? You never
4: right.
1: say, when's the baby due? Because you don't know?
4: Nope.
1: I think I've got another thing that you never guess on because you have no idea. After this song.
13: Have

0: Kincaid in Dallas. Thank you for starting your day with us. Appreciate you.
1: Y'all, I just showed Kincaid the Barbie video. I wish
0: the Barbie, yeah,
1: that I had had the camera on his
0: face. It's a doll that looks like a Barbie, but it's not a sanctioned Barbie doll. It's just it's sort of a dupe of a Barbie, and it's pregnant, and you're... It's like someone took the game Operation...
1: And made it liquid.
0: And Barbie... And you give it a C-section. It's it looks like Saw. It is literally a Saw.
2: It is really crazy.
1: It is so crazy.
0: I was not expecting that. I thought you were going to show me the AI video with the soda cans that are cheating on each other. So.
1: Yeah. Oh, my gosh.
0: No.
1: I love this job.
0: No. She loves the flexibility. Imagine if, hold on, what if you worked a job where... You worked in like 6 or 7 minute increments, and then during the you got like 4 minutes off, and then you did nothing but scroll through your phone and look at fruit videos.
2: Yeah, that's what you love. That you get to catch up on your soapbox dramas that's over there.
1: Well, I get to share it with you guys.
0: Thank you, I appreciate
1: Kate's
0: that.
1: Not, I don't know why they're not showing up on his phone.
2: Yeah, that is interesting.
1: Because Lauren and I both get
2: they're
1: them.
2: Everywhere.
0: It's funny what shows up on my phone. If Dallas talks about you were talking about during the song yesterday, a Nutribullet. You were talking about like a blender and stuff,
1: yes,
0: and that showed up in my feed.
1: Really?
0: It's almost like my feed knows the nonsense. Like, okay, he'll buy this stuff, but he doesn't want to see the fruit.
1: Oh, that's so funny.
0: The fruit drama.
1: Yeah, you need to fruit AI in the search bar.
0: Okay. I don't want to type that in. I don't.
1: You'll be addicted.
0: No, finally got. I'm so happy. It took years. I finally got the pregnant women on trampolines. They're finally gone.
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1: 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She was out walking her dog and only had a second to let go of the leash. Your foot was on the gas and her life was on the line. 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
1: Kincaid in Dallas. During that last song, Lauren, who not feeling well today, she lost her voice. She's not feeling too well.
2: She's got an ear infection.
1: Yeah. And so she went to the doctor yesterday. Dallas was like, did you ask them to get a shot in the butt?
2: I'm telling you.
1: Nobody does.
2: Yes, they do.
1: I did
2: every
1: one time.
2: Every time I'm sick, when I go, the doc will say, do you want your shots? And I'm like, yes, my steroid and my antibiotic. It kind of gives it a kick in the butt.
1: When I went to Doc in the Box last time I was really sick and couldn't get into my primary, I said, hey, any way you could just give me the injectable thing and I'll feel lots better. I really want that. Oh, we don't do that. Is what I was, and I looked at me like I was crazy. So who besides Dallas is able to go in and say, and you get that shot, that antibiotic,
2: look at this,
1: delivered in that way? We'll take you live right now.
2: 3875 said, Dallas is correct. I always get shots in the butt when super sick. My doc is great about it.
1: I think you and that other person, you're the only two. We were mentioned what you were already sick and what made things just common occurrences that made things so much worse. I was 6 hours into making a surprise birthday party cake and the norovirus hit. It all had to go in the trash, and they had to have a grocery store cupcake, and my friend missed the party altogether, and it was the sickest day ever.
2: Look at here, 5343, yes, just ask for the shot, and they will. They still do it. I got one in the butt last year.
3: What is it a shot of?
2: It's a steroid shot and an antibiotic shot. They give you two,
3: okay,
2: and it kind of kicks, you know, starts kicking what you've got. It kind of, you know, kicks it in motion to get
1: good morning rid of it. You are live on the radio. It's Kincaid in Dallas. Are you able to get your medicine delivered in that way, or is that just Dallas and the two other texters? You're live.
4: Yes, no, if you go in there and you're like, I don't feel good, I need a steroid shot in my booty, they give it to you every time.
2: Thank you.
1: Look
2: at all the text coming in.
1: Why do I get the? Oh no, we don't do that.
2: Shots for sure. I always get a steroid shot. Look at my doc and said, need a steroid shot.
1: Good morning. You're live. Do you also get the shot in the butt? Hello, you're live.
5: How you doing?
1: Good, man. Do you also get that steroid shot that way, sir?
5: Yes, sir.
1: How are you?
2: Texts are rolling in.
1: What are they saying?
2: Yes. Right, shots.
3: Next time I go, I'm going to ask them to shoot me in the butt.
2: Yes.
1: Every time I went twice to two different doctors, and the one's like, I'm sorry, what? And then the other one said, I'm sorry, we don't do that. And so I stopped asking because I was made to feel like I was less than.
2: Yeah. Well, the doctors that I go to, they are so fantastic and they know what I do for a living. So it's very important that I have my voice, and I'll always say, hey, I need to get my
1: Kincaid, just to ask.
2: To
1: I did.
2: Yeah.
1: I went to urgent care earlier this year, and I thought I had the flu. Turns out I had RSV. They gave me the shot. I always ask for the shot.
2: Yes.
1: They don't offer them, but you have to ask for it.
2: Yes. Thank you, my shot friends. We'll do a shot together.
3: I feel left out. I want a shot now.
1: Well, you should have gotten the shot.
2: Yeah, I got needles at home.
3: All right, let's shoot me up tomorrow. Bring your magic mouthwash tomorrow and just shoot at me.
1: I don't think you should take the mouthwash.
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1: Kincaid in Dallas. Up next, but wait, there's more. Okay. Normally, you crash into the deer, and it's sad. But when the deer crash into buildings, especially not one, but two different deer, two different businesses, very different businesses, different deer damage, I think it's funny. I mean, not for the business owners, but I think it's pretty funny. What happened to the deer? That's next. Dallas.
2: I'm going to talk about Gen Z and everybody bailing out on their money.
1: What? We're just not?
2: Well, this is so funny.
1: We
2: because
1: think everything should be free, like Sweet and Low?
2: No. It's when you do this to friends. Yeah, we talked about it when Lauren went to Destin with her friends.
1: Oh, yeah. Got it.
2: Yes. This is a very interesting little survey they have done. And listen, y'all got to stop doing what you're doing.
1: How many Americans are being awful to their friends? Dallas will tell you in a moment.
2: Lauren.
3: Do you want me to talk?
1: Oh, yes, please, I do.
3: Okay, I'll keep mine really short then and tell you guys about a crazy bet that's happening right now where this guy placed a $15 bet and he so far has hit every single one. And if another team wins, he's going to walk away with millions.
1: Can I just have you say one thing?
3: What?
1: I sound awful, but I won at beer pong.

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0: And Kane Brown put some miles on it. 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

0: New Jason Aldean, his tour is officially up and running as of this past weekend. And next month, he'll be out there doing some Double Down co-headlining tour dates with Luke Bryan.
1: Hey, girl. Oh, now. You know you got everybody looking.

0: song's got a summer vibe to it and a pretty sun-soaked video to go along with it. Kenny Chesney's Carry On. The video for it is like a guided tour of the Keys, Key West and stuff. 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

By now, middle of the work week, already starting to think about the weekend ahead. Oh, maybe you've been thinking about it well before now. Well, this Friday, we're in for a treat. The new Shania Twain album, Little Miss Twain, is out this Friday. The title track is an interesting one. In it, she talks about growing up. She references her mother, how her mother used to call her Little Miss Twain, and says that her daughter would be the next Tanya Tucker. And then Tanya Tucker herself joins her on the song. It's really something. That new album is out this Friday.

music is paving the road to your future. And it's all dirt roads ahead. Unless it's been raining, then it's all muddy roads ahead. But that's okay. Peoria's new country leader. 97.3 River Country.

0: He's among the class of 2026. Nashville Songwriter Hall of Fame nominee Chris Stapleton, along with Miranda Lambert and Taylor Swift. Not because of the new song from Toy Story 5 that's coming up later, but because her songwriting history in country goes back 20 years. So that's part of the parameters for it, from her start in country. Now, is she coming back to country? I don't know. Time will tell, I suppose. It's Kathy Taylor on 97.3 River Country, Peoria's new country leader, getting ready for River and Rails Fest. 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

0: From the Toy Story 5 soundtrack, Taylor Swift is on it. And that song, of course, a big part of it. You know, it's sad to see today. Layoffs were announced yesterday at Pixar. Lots of them, despite the fact that Toy Story 5 is about to cross the $1 billion mark threshold worldwide.
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It ain't easy to outdance Luke Bryan, especially at one of his own shows. But he found a fan not long ago who just about did that, brought him up on stage and everything, and then treated him to tickets for the rest of his days at Luke Bryan shows, which you know there's plenty of, between the Double Down Tour with Jason Aldean next month and his Farm Tour dates, too, coming up in September.

0: still breathing.
1: On the workday, on the drive, whatever else you got going on today, your favorite country's playing here, and much more is ahead, including Ella Langley, who just gained another Ella's Fella as a result of her show recently opening for Morgan Wallen in Baltimore at the stadium there. And that was when she had that failed zipper on her dress I was telling you about yesterday, making the news. Well, she threw on a Ravens jersey and kept on going. And now, today, according to AmericanSongwriter.com, Rex Ryan, according to the story, a former NFL coach who won a Super Bowl as part of the Ravens staff in 2000, took to X to say, "I've been around football my whole life, coached in Baltimore, won a lot of games, seen some incredible performances. But let me tell you," he says, "Ella Langley had Baltimore in the palm of her hand tonight." As the kids say, he added, "I'm officially an Ella's fella. I don't make the rules." So just making friends everywhere she goes. Ella Langley and Morgan Wallen coming up in a bit. The 2026 NFL Flag Championships presented by Toyota are headed to Westfield, Indiana. 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

All day, every day, we are right here bringing you your favorite country. 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

0: For most of us, it's just another Wednesday, but not so much if it also happens to be your birthday. And if so, well, you definitely share it with some big names over the years. Oscar De La Renta, David Spade's birthday is today, and the late Alex Trebek. Got to watch some classic Jeopardy today in his honor.
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That's all new Lainey Wilson. John Mayer joining her there on guitar, and I'm Kathy Taylor playing all the best country and your favorite new country too on the workday. Glad you're here.

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We've got Cowgirls. And we've got American Girl. 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

Makes for another good day on the job. Some good country to go along with it and another hour of it's just getting started with new Zach Top coming up a little bit later on. Before the hour's out, going to get that Zach John King on for you too and so much more. We're nonstop now. Got a girl from the

0: It's new country, classic vibe to it. And Zach Top is always drawing these comparisons to Alan Jackson, who, of course, we just saw, you know, the end of an era last month. He performed his final show in Nashville in front of like 80,000 fans. So many were streaming the concert and packing the streets of downtown Nashville where they had the big screens on. And now there's going to be a TV special, probably several hours worth. I don't know, because it was just an all-day show. So many artists are a part of that. And that's going to air in December. And then I guess right around the first of the year, a live album of that final Alan Jackson concert too. 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

Well, we're just a little over past the halfway point of the year. We're coming up on halfway through summer, too. It's just flying by, isn't it? And already, according to a headline on tasteofcountry.com today, they're saying that Morgan Wallen's tour right now might go on to be the highest grossing tour of this year of any genre. Whew, that's their prediction so far. Got Morgan Wallen ahead. And also one of the artists who's been opening for him, too, Zach John King.

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0: new artist, Zach John King. He's been in our prayers over the past couple of weeks. His father passed away unexpectedly. So very sad to hear that, as we've been keeping him in our thoughts. But he said after a few weeks off to grieve with his family, he says his dad would have wanted him to get back to work. So looks like he will be. He's been opening for Morgan Wallen on tour and Thomas Rhett tour dates this summer, too.
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0: Great Country on the job as you're getting the work done. 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
3: 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I just kind of run around hunting. We were actually in the middle of another song, and I started playing that melody just kind of out of nowhere, and I stopped both of them, and I said, this melody, I don't know where this just came from, but we got to chase it. Whenever that just kind of fell out of my brain and chased that whole idea and turned out to be a great song on the record.

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0: it was a mix-up gone so wrong and ended up going right. I was just reading what is actually quite the lengthy article. I will summarize and be brief. And according to tasteofcountry.com, the basics are this couple in England. They were about to celebrate their anniversary, and the woman found Luke Combs tickets, like, at this incredibly low price. She was bragging to her friends and like, are you kidding? I couldn't get those tickets. She's like, we got them. So they go to the show, and it's not very busy. Then they get into the audience, and here comes this singer out on stage, and they're like, that didn't look like Luke Combs. Their clue, the singer began speaking in an Irish accent. They are at a tribute show, and they didn't realize it. Well, this caught the attention of higher-ups and Luke Combs people, and they ended up getting real tickets to a real show and meeting Luke Combs backstage, too. So turned out all right in the end. Got Luke Combs on the way in a bit. 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
23: As a parent, when you send your kid off to school in the morning, you know that they're going to be learning, they're going to be spending time with their friends, but

0: New study out of UCSF found adolescents are spending an average of 70 minutes of their school day on their phones. Now, some kids will say they need their phones to help with schoolwork, but this study found that they were spending the vast majority of their screen time on TikTok, Instagram, and Snapchat. Not really apps that you're going to be turning to for homework help. Now, the study's lead author said, "Don't blame kids for using their phones at school. Teach them how to resist them. Focus on what they'd get by putting them aside rather than what you're taking away. Explain how phones could hurt their academic performance, and also remind them of this. Nothing takes the place of real face-to-face friendships." I'm Dr. Sanjay Gupta, helping you live a better life.
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I knew there was a reason today's date was kind of standing out to me, July 22nd. As of today, we're 2 months away exactly from the first day of fall. 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
19: What are the chances you are listening to this while drinking a nice hot cup of coffee? If so, don't let me stop you. For years, we've been reporting on the health benefits of coffee, and that's not going to stop today. A new study, this one out of Harvard School of Public Health, found that coffee and tea could help lower your risk of developing dementia. People who enjoyed 1 to 3 caffeinated cups a day saw the biggest impact. In addition to the caffeine, coffee contains hundreds of bioactive compounds that can influence inflammation, glucose metabolism, vascular function, and oxidative stress. It's also possible coffee drinkers might be doing other things that keep them healthy. Eating a more balanced diet, getting plenty of exercise, sleep, not smoking, or drinking too much alcohol. And finally, staying socially active. I'm Dr. Sanjay Gupta, helping you live a better life.
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25: Well, I told you when I was in the fourth grade, my best friend Steve Cishon called me Speedy because it took me 22 minutes to run the mile.
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And next month, his little one turns one, I think like August 6th or something. That's his new one, that's Girl Dad. The best new country plays right here.

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This is going to be a year Thomas Rhett's family will not soon forget. A couple weeks ago, he was inducted into the Music City Walk of Fame. And this year, his father, Rhett Akins, was invited to be the newest member of the Grand Ole Opry.

0: Kane Brown. His latest and more is ahead. New artist Alexandra Kay, going to check her song out. And also Justin Moore. And I don't know if you heard, but last week there was an update. Over a month ago, you might remember, being that he was on Riley Green, Cowboys It Gets tour dates and others, that he took about a month off. Well, he was back to it on stage the other day explaining to fans why. He was getting his drinking under control. He entered a 30-day rehab program to get straightened out, and it looks like he is. So we're praying for him and hoping he stays on track. He's coming up in a few minutes, too. Progressive Insurance. Protect your family, your phone, your furry friends with life, electronic device, and pet health insurance.
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Alexander Kay. New artists play here. I did see her name come up in the news the other day. Seems John Party. He's kicking off his Gamblin' Man Tour 2026, and Alexander Kay is on the bill. That tour starts in September.

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14: A better life with Dr. Sanjay Gupta.
15: Back in 2019, I made a documentary for HBO called One Nation Under Stress. And what was true then is still true now. Money and financial problems are consistently ranked as the number one cause of stress in the United States. And a brand new study out of the Mayo Clinic found that worrying about money may age the heart even faster than traditional risk factors. Unlike an acute stressor, such as a short-term work deadline or a brief illness, financial strain is often chronic and ongoing. And because money affects so many aspects of daily life, financial stress can be difficult to escape. Even so, financial stress does not mean you're doomed, just means you need to double down on the things you know are good for heart health: diet, exercise, sleep, and of course, not smoking. I'm Dr. Sanjay Gupta, helping you live a better life.
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That's Florida Georgia Line and Tim McGraw. And may we all. I'm Brian Taylor with you, and hopefully Wednesday's treating you good so far. Here's some Luke Bryan now. And country, and she knows it. Amen.

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0: that is Cole Swindell and Forever to Me. And it looks like paying cash without pennies is really causing problems now. I mean, we all should have saw this coming too. And that's not because routing has businesses charging different prices to different people. Congress is now trying to change all of that by legalizing rounding. And they might even change how nickels are made, too. Now, apparently this working bill that Congress is trying to pass right now, the bill is called the Common Sense Act, and this would basically allow all businesses option around cash transactions to the nearest nickel. So, for example, 1982 becomes 1980. 1983 becomes 1985. We'll see how it all works, though.
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3: We've all been there, in a boring meeting, a long lecture, struggling to stay awake. No matter how hard you try, you nod off, and that is never a good look. Aside from the obvious, making sure you're getting enough sleep, there are a couple quick pick-me-ups that experts recommend before you take your seat. If you have time, you might try to squeeze in a quick nap, just a couple minutes even. That can increase your alertness. Or try to pop outside for a quick walk, get your blood and your hormones pumping, splash some cold water on your face, or grab a cup of coffee, obviously. If you're not a caffeine drinker, even just taking small sips of water throughout your meeting could be enough to keep you awake. Of course, you could also make a point to engage in the meeting. You're not likely to fall asleep while you're actually

0: Talking. I'm Dr. Sanjay Gupta, helping you live a better life.
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0: 97 through River Country. It's Luke Helms, Forever After All. 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Chris Jansen's going to be there, of course. Vincent Mason, Daltrey, George Bird, John Foster, Parmalee, and Chase Beckham, name a few. 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
25: As a parent, when you send your kid off to school in the morning, you know that they're going to be learning, they're going to be spending time with their friends. But a new study out of UCSF found adolescents are spending an average of 70 minutes of their school day on their phones. Now, some kids will say they need their phones to help with schoolwork, but this study found that they were spending the vast majority of their screen time on TikTok, Instagram, and Snapchat. Not really apps that you're going to be turning to for homework help. Now, the study's lead author said, don't blame kids for using their phones at school. Teach them how to resist them. Focus on what they'd get by putting them aside rather than what you're taking away. Explain how phones could hurt their academic performance, and also remind them of this. Nothing takes the place of real face-to-face friendships. I'm Dr. Sanjay Gupta, helping you live a better life.
0: Over. It's the law. It's not a game.
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That is Chase Matthew and Holding It Down. And I was actually today years old when I learned this. And this man made a bunch of money too, good Lord. So Jerry Seinfeld actually made at least $30,000 for every single line he had on Seinfeld, based on his salary and also his show's syndication deals. That's impressive.

0: irritated. I've seen you irritated. 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Better him than me, actually.
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0: say so. Sam Smurs and Shane Mooney and Say So. And it looks like the ladies on social media are actually now listing the guy flexes that instantly make them more attractive. And this all according to women on social media, y'all. And the things are, guys, listen. Thoughtfulness helps. Loving animals. Humility. Being prepared. Kindness to randoms. Competence. Making clear plans ahead of time. Being able to easily build things. Remembering things. Making people feel comfortable. Being musical. And forklift certified too. That's a big turnoff for women.
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11: Good morning, country fans.
12: You and me. You know we make some real good company.
11: There's great fun ahead.
13: A better life with Dr. Sanjay Gupta.
14: Now seems as good a time as any to remind you don't always have

0: have to take healthy habits to the extreme. Not only are you unlikely to stick with something that's difficult, even if you can keep it up, it's probably going to be to the detriment of something else. And chances are that something else is more important. So if you're on a quest to improve your health, I promise the basics are going to take you much further. I'm talking about diet, try and be as plant-based as possible, exercise, meaning multiple rounds of cardio and strength training, and sleep. For most people, 7 to 9 hours a night. I like to think of these things as sort of a three-legged stool, right? If you're not doing any one of them, it's really hard to keep balanced with the others. The key here is you don't have to strive for perfection. Doing anything is going to be better than nothing. I'm Dr. Sanjay Gupta, helping you live a better life.
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0: Jason Aldean and Don't Tell on Me. And that is also that man's official 32nd number one song now. I couldn't be more proud neither. I've been Team Jason since day one, by the way. I have to take a really small break right now, and I promise it's going to be quick, too. And I do have some more country music coming up here in minutes. Don't go anywhere, y'all.
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8: A better life with Dr. Sanjay Gupta.
9: What are the chances you are listening to this while drinking a nice hot cup of coffee? If so, don't let me stop you. For years, we've been reporting on the health benefits of coffee, and that's not going to stop today. A new study, this one out of Harvard School of Public Health, found that coffee and tea could help lower your risk of developing dementia. People who enjoyed 1 to 3 caffeinated cups a day saw the biggest impact. In addition to the caffeine, coffee contains hundreds of bioactive compounds that can influence inflammation, glucose metabolism, vascular function, and oxidative stress. It's also possible coffee drinkers might be doing other things that keep them healthy. Eating a more balanced diet, getting plenty of exercise, sleep, not smoking, or drinking too much alcohol. And finally, staying socially active. I'm Dr. Sanjay Gupta, helping you live a better life.
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0: That is George Burns and Luke Bryan in a wide, wide, wide. And meanwhile, in stupid criminal news here, police actually had to go and arrest a mime who was hanging around and bothering people on a walking trail. He's now facing 3 counts of criminal harassment. I mean, it's not even safe for mimes out there now.
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0: Hey y'all, I'm Hudson Westbrook. 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

Mullen and Sand in My Boots. I'm Brian Taylor with you, and definitely appreciate being here with us too. And here's that newly married woman now. It's Taylor Swift, and I Knew It, I Knew You.

in the morning, at work, or else in your drive home. 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

0: that is warns hiders and that pure little poison. And here is a very different kind of a toy to play with. Kind of a disturbing toy, if you ask me, but to each their own. So now it looks like people are now debating, or I should say arguing about this one toy called, and I quote, the My Mini Baby Mom and Surprise Doll. It's basically just a pregnant doll with a removable stomach that contains a very realistic amniotic sac with a tiny plastic baby and slime inside. Because it has to look real. It has to look real. It also probably stirred up some conversations with your young child that you probably don't want to have with him yet neither.
1: Peoria's new country leader.
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7: A better life with Dr. Sanjay Gupta.
8: As a parent, when you send your kid off to school in the morning, you know that they're going to be learning, they're going to be spending time with their friends. But new study out of UCSF found adolescents are spending an average of 70 minutes of their school day on their phones. Now, some kids will say they need their phones to help with schoolwork, but this study found that they were spending the vast majority of their screen time on TikTok, Instagram, and Snapchat. Not really apps that you're going to be turning to for homework help. Now, the study's lead author said, don't blame kids for using their phones at school. Teach them how to resist them. Focus on what they'd get by putting them aside rather than what you're taking away. Explain how phones could hurt their academic performance and also remind them of this. Nothing takes the place of real face-to-face friendships. I'm Dr. Sanjay Gupta, helping you live a better life.
9: 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That's why we're giving 5 winners $1,000 to spend on any of your back-to-school needs. Head to our website now to enter this national contest for your chance to win the back-to-school shopping spree.
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0: Now, Jordan Davis and Slow Dance in a Parking Lot. I'll take a really small break right now, and I promise it's going to be quick, too. And I do have some more country music coming up here in minutes. I've got some Matt Langley and Morgan Wallen on the way, with I Can't Love You Anymore. I've got Blake Shelton on the way, too, with Let Him In Anyway. Don't go anywhere, y'all.
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17: Even for people who fall asleep easily, staying asleep can be difficult. You wake up, your mind starts to race, you can't turn those thoughts off. Sleep experts say there are a few things you can try. Cognitive shuffling. That's when you choose a random, impersonal, non-emotional word. Then for each letter of that word, think of as many words that begin with each letter as you can before moving on to the next one. It distracts your brain from stress. It also mimics the fragmented thought patterns that usually occur as you drift off to sleep. Sensory grounding is something else. That's when you work through things you can hear, feel, see, smell, or taste. That helps you to be in the moment instead of dwelling on the past or the future. Or just do a mental walkthrough of a place you know well. Familiar but neutral imagery that can calm the brain. I'm Dr. Sanjay Gupta, helping you live a better life.
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I like that. That's Blake Shelton and Letterman anyway. And when couples argue, what do they argue most about? Money. Yeah, apparently money is actually the root of 78% of marital spats. Next most common argument is indifference to feelings, followed by adultery, irresponsibility, and lastly, drinking.

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0: Listen, Cam Brown and that woman. And firefighters are definitely saints. They really are. God bless every one of them, too. Six volunteer firefighters actually helped carry a 100-pound senior dog out of the forest after it got too exhausted to actually continue its hike. Here, listen.
1: Guy was up on the trail hiking with his dog, and his dog became unresponsive and was unable to walk the rest of the way out the trail. And the dog was up in there, and he needed help getting the dog out. She was a 100-pound dog. At times, only two of us able to carry at a time. We were able to switch off. Most of the way, we were able to carry four corners. We put her on a, it's really steep up in there. These mountains are kind of unforgiving. We don't just care about humans. We care about our furry friends, too. And Sable was no exception. She was a sweet girl, and she really, really needed us desperately. So we were happy to be there for her.
0: I love it. I mean, furry friends are family. That's what furry friends are.
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0: Well, I told you when I was in the fourth grade, my best friend, Steve Cishon, called me Speedy because it took me 22 minutes to run the mile.
1: You mean walk?
0: Walk the mile. 22 oh. minutes. And as I walked across the finish line, they were all chanting,
1: 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Speedy. Oh. It's a photo finish.
0: No, it wasn't. It was, okay, let's get back to class.
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He's a ranch hand in a pinch, man. Hotter than the red on a cattle brand. Cause she's a gold digger with a quick trigger. 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Now he's a double wide on the county line.

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1: That song is meant to be listened to as loud as possible. It's Cody Johnson and Horseback. You can also find me and follow me on Instagram at Bryn Terrell Live.

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0: 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That's Morgan Wallen. 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And don't forget about our River and Rallies Fest coming up on Thursday. It kicks off, y'all. Gonna be kicking off Thursday at 3 p.m. at Sisters Park. Chris Hansen's gonna be there. Vincent Mason, Daughtry, George Burge, John Foster, Parmalee, and Chase Beckham, name a few too. All the info for it is at 97.3rivercountry.com.
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11: A better life with Dr. Sanjay Gupta.
12: Even for people who fall asleep easily, staying asleep can be difficult. You wake up, your mind starts to race, you can't turn those thoughts off. Sleep experts say there are a few things you can try. Cognitive shuffling. That's when you choose a random, impersonal, non-emotional word. Then for each letter of that word, think of as many words that begin with each letter as you can before moving on to the next one. It distracts your brain from stress. It also mimics the fragmented thought patterns that usually occur as you drift off to sleep. Sensory grounding is something else. That's when you work through things you can hear, feel, see, smell, or taste. That helps you to be in the moment instead of dwelling on the past or the future, or just do a mental walkthrough of a place you know well. Familiar but neutral imagery that can calm the brain. I'm Dr. Sanjay Gupta, helping you live a better life.
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0: Kenny Chesney and Carry On. And that is going to be on Kenny's newest album. I should say his 21st album, called Silver Sands Marina, which is going to be dropping everywhere September 25th. Right after my birthday, by the way. It's going to be a great birthday for me.
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That's Luke Helms and that hurricane. I'm Brian Taylor with you, and definitely appreciate you being here with us, too. Here's some Luke Bryan now. And country, and she knows it.

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0: That's Jelly Roll. And hands up. And this is a great story. I was reading that President Trump's teleprompter operator is actually believed to have made tens of thousands of dollars all by placing bets on dozens of Trump speeches. Here's the White House press secretary talking about it.
1: Well, the White House has extremely strict ethical guidelines with respect to issues like this. And as I just told you, this individual will no longer be here. He'll be on paid administrative, without pay. The administrative leave is unpaid. That was a decision by the president. So I think that speaks for itself.
0: So I'm guessing his betting days are over. Obviously.
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5: I read this interesting story the other day, which was written by a colleague of mine, about why so-called, quote, admin nights are the new book club for busy adults. Now, I learned this is a term coined by journalist Chris Collin, who wrote about this life hack in the Wall Street Journal. An admin night is when people come together for a night, a fun night, while holding one another accountable to an assignment. The ones usually considered back burner tasks, the ones that you've been putting off. The person you choose to do an admin night with matters a lot, because that's your accountability partner. That's what one person told us. People love the social aspect because it can bring these boring tasks to light, make them feel more fun, and where you go matters as well. You need to have enough space and hopefully not too many distractions. And again, don't forget to leave some time for fun. I'm Dr. Sanjay Gupta, helping you live a better life.
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That's a song that will stay stuck in your head for days, literally. Her name is Stella Lefty. Song's called Boston. You can also find me and follow me on Instagram at Bruins Here Live.

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0: That is George Burge and those cowboy songs. And they still work too. And they still work very, very well. I'll take a little small break right now. And I promise it's going to be quick too. And I do have some more country music coming up here in minutes. I've got some music on the way from Morgan Wallen. What don't we? Let's get some Chase Matthew on the way too. What darling. Don't go anywhere, y'all.
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13: If you're looking to get stronger, you don't necessarily need a bunch of heavy weights to do that, at least not to start. Body weight workouts, when you do them the right way, can be really effective. Strength and conditioning specialist Dana Santis told us, with body weight training, you create progressive overload by changing joint angles, adding instability, or choosing more challenging variations of the same exercise. Two other factors driving progressive overload are time under tension and muscular fatigue. That means the amount of time your muscles are engaged during a movement, the slower the movement, the harder it will be until you reach the point where you can't do another rep with good form. 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So important. Breathe out when you exert force. I'm Dr. Sanjay Gupta, helping you live a better life.
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